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3: Okay, so after all the planning, all the preparation, the big day has officially come and gone. It is 6 a.m. on this post-Salah Thursday morning, May 28th, but the holiday mood is still very much alive, so yeah, that's okay. Good morning to you and welcome along to the Good Morning Nigeria Show. It's yours truly, S-O-P-H-I-E, reporting for duty today. I'm going to be hanging out with you for the next 4 hours.

0: All right, it's Techno's latest offering, helping us start a day really strong. Mata, Naya Mata. Lately, I've not been exactly Techno's fan or a Techno fan, but this one, the instrumental, got me. And it sounds very fresh, very now, very recent, as against a typical Techno sound, if you know what I mean. Anyway, I thought to bring that one to your radio, as by you and my Thursday morning crew. Now, my Thursday morning crew, what's up? Thursday morning crew, good morning to you. Thank you for waking up with us on Cool FM. Sending lots and lots of love to my early risers already getting ready to go grafting. Even though it's still the holiday season, you're still getting ready for the hustle.
1: I want big house, I want get money, hey. I want get everything ready for this world. So now hustle be my target.
0: Now hustle be your target, yo. However your Thursday morning is looking right now, wherever you are, whatever it is you're up to this morning, honey, the Good Morning Nigeria show is here to add a little color to your Friday Eve. Like play. It's already the 28th day of May, 2026. June is literally knocking at the door. And honestly, I'm not mad about it at all. Like, I want May to just go and finish. Anyway, this is your Breakfast Babe, S-O-P-H-R-E, hanging out with you this morning. And my assignment today is very simple. I'm supplying all the pre-weekend vibes that is necessary. I'm supplying the post-sala vibe that is necessary. I am supplying, my dear, I am supplying the public holiday vibes as much as you want.
2: Let's have it. Come on, baby, let's have it. That's it.
0: You gonna get it for sure, honey. We've got a big show lined up for you today. Last week, Thursday, on Cool or Not Cool, we talked about the Anambra State Government's restriction on burial ceremonies. Well, today, the gbas is between a lady and a young woman that lives with her.
3: Spicy!
0: My name is Rainey. This stuff was a big deal on X. We're bringing it to your hearing today. In fact, we need your help to help us settle the matter at around 8:15 a.m. But before that time comes, for Cool or Not Cool, we're going to play games. We catch crews, and of course, we give our money. Name and win the game comes up right after the 7 a.m. news. Plus, we're also playing another game this hour. You can win 2K on Name and Win and 5,000 Naira this hour. That's it. It is now 8 minutes gone past 6 o'clock. People of God, let's get active.
4: You are?
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0: All you have to do is text the word six, include your name, then I will call you. And if you don't have a WhatsApp way to message me, you can call my number regardless. 0809-526-7102. On Tuesday, you play for 2,500. On Thursday, we double the money. 5,000 bucks to give out on the show. I'm going to ask you to mention six things from a niche category under 15 seconds. If you do it, you win. It's how we get the Good Morning Nigeria show started this morning.

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3: Okay. 7:03. What's going on, Kano Nigeria? 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I tried, I failed to give out 5K. Well, I'm trying again to give out 2K this time. We're playing an alphabet game called Name and Win. 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

0: ago, I was asking some people, like, what is it about the song that you guys like so much? And they said, well, it's the bounce, the vibe, the everything, the lyrics. I'm like, okay, Rudy Zeredio Fantasy on your number one hit music station, 96.9 Cool FM. Thought to infuse a little bit of whatever genre that is to add a bit of color into your day.
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2: Yeah.
0: Okie dokie, thank you for hanging out with me on the Good Morning Nigeria show. Now we're playing our second game of the day, Name and Win. I'd like to give you 2,000 naira under the shortest time possible, and it's made possible by Aduke Baikano Launch Express is Smart Buka. 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The choice is yours. The number to call is 0809-526-7102. 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Uche, let's play Name and Win. Your alphabet is B. Letter B for bread.
3: Okay.
0: 50 seconds on the clock. A type of bird.
3: Bat.
0: A Nigerian tribe.
3: Benue.
0: Tribe, Birom, not state.
3: Birom.
0: Something in a kitchen.
3: Basket.
0: A technology gadget.
3: Pass.
0: I'll give you that one. Bluetooth speaker. A body part.
3: Bottle.
0: A type of oil. A profession in law.
3: Bar. That barista.
0: Something you buy in a market.
3: Bread.
0: Something you can find in the hospital.
3: Barometer.
0: A family member.
3: Brother.
0: All right, that's all 10. Congratulations to you. Let me have your phone number.
3: Thank you.
0: Yes, no, it was a phone number. And have a nice day.
3: Thank you.
0: Bye. You're welcome. All righty, 2,000 gone already to Brother Man Uche. It is time for you to get yours. Oh, Uche, I got your phone number. That means I'm sending you airtime. If you have a problem with airtime and you'd rather I send you, cash, then please message me on WhatsApp and let's do it. 0809-526-7102. That is how easy it is to win and to play and win on Name and Win. It's all made possible by my people at Aduke Baikano Launch Express. Hello, good morning. Hello?
4: Calling from Java.
0: You are sounding very low. Could you speak up a little bit, please?
4: Simply calling.

She has a BAFTA and she also has an Academy Award nomination. That is an Oscar nomination. She's 41 today. Do you remember? Did you watch New Girl? What's the name of that song again? It's Jess. Yeah. New Girl is a dope series. Nick Miller in that sitcom, New Girl, it's his birthday today. His real name is Jake Johnson and he turns 48. He does mostly voice roles, he voice in animations and all the likes. He was one that voiced Peter P. Parker in Spider-Man Into the Spider-Verse. Yeah, that's his voice. Happy birthday to him. And next is the French billionaire, the chairman and the CEO of Kering. Now, Kering is a luxury group behind the global brands like Gucci, Balenciaga, Saint Laurent, blah, blah, blah. They give you luxury all the way. And that brother man is 64. So, yeah, those are all the birthday people that we know born on this day. If you know any other one that we missed out, kindly hint us on WhatsApp 0809-526-7102. Now, being a Gemini born on this day means communication is one of your greatest strengths. You have a natural gift for expressing ideas clearly and connecting with the people from all walks of life. And your curiosity keeps you constantly engaged with the world around you, while your personality draws others towards you effortlessly. Well, as always, silver and gold, I may not have to give it to you, but you see this love in my heart for you. Ah, you choked, die. Happy birthday once again.

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0: May your salah be filled with blessings, yeah. Banging tunes, and zero sifinish from relatives. Ah. Happy Eid Mubarak from all of us at Cool FM 96.9 Kano.

Nobody can make it. Who's up? And I get to one.

0: is Virgo Deep. He's one of the major pioneers of amapiano back in South Africa. Started making music since the small age of 17 years old. In fact, that 17 years old, he already had like an EP that was making waves. And now look at him today, making hit songs and journeying all around the world, making that money in foreign currencies. It is 7:44. If the weather was unfair to you yesterday, what can I say? I am very sorry. I was kind of hoping that, you know, Isala now. She dig, like, Isala. What don't you understand by Isala?
1: I never spelled it.
0: And then the sun was sunning. I'm like, what's all this? Well, 96.9 always brings the cool, okay? So when it gets hot like that, tune your radio on and you're going to feel cool because it is going to be hot too. Same thing as yesterday. Let's talk about the weather on the Good Morning Nigeria show, 96.9. Cool FM candle, 39 degrees Celsius. That is the forecast high for today. The real feel of 42 degrees Celsius, bro. I was like, what's all this? The chance of rainfall is a measly 2%.
2: Bombastic side eye, criminal offensive side eye.
0: At night, temperature will drop to 24 degrees Celsius, but it's gonna feel like 26 degrees Celsius. Chance of rainfall remains at that 2%. Yep, that's it. So 39 degrees Celsius, basically 42. A bit of heat wave, air quality unhealthy, but don't let that get to you. Don't let it get to you. We're celebrating, we're vibing because it's Eid. It is what Eid is. You see that? Now, let's talk money. Of course, because it's also Eid, it's public holiday, the CBN is on break. They're chopping meat at their office, so nothing has changed officially. Naira against dollar, 1,374, same as yesterday, same as the day before. The Naira against the British pound, 1,851. Yesterday, same as hopefully by tomorrow or maybe Monday, we'll get new rates from them. Euro, 1,598 rate from yesterday, same as the day before. That is the official rate because officially we're on holiday. But on the streets don't care about the holiday. People are doing businesses. People are going about their lives. People need to make money. People need to feed. It's not holiday that will feed them, okay? So at the parallel market, trading continued. Naira against the dollar, 1,370, same as yesterday. However, against the British pound, we gained 3 Naira because the Naira appreciated a bit. It was 1,841 Naira yesterday. This morning, 1,838. Against the Euro, 1,592. Yesterday, same as today, they stood on business. I know go lose, but you see that team, we're going to did here. So basically, the Euro and the US dollar stayed on business, maintaining the same rate. While against the British pound, Naira managed to accelerate and gain about 3 Naira to go to 1,838 as against 1,841.

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0: Kingdom come. Yeah, boy, Young John, Ashake Focalistic, Two Factor on the Good Morning Nigeria show. Let's go around the world on 96.9. The U.S. military has carried out new strikes on Iran, targeting a military site in Bandar Abbas, a strategic port city. U.S. Central Command said its forces also shut down four Iranian one-way attack drones that posed a threat around the Strait of Hormuz. Now, Israel also in the news this morning. Israel's military says it has carried out fresh strikes in southern Lebanon, targeting what it called Hezbollah infrastructure. Social media videos from Tai, one of Lebanon's biggest cities, shows dust-covered crowds of people gathered around collapsed building. On Wednesday, the Israel Defense Forces had urged residents to move north of the Zarani River from the border. The IDF said it would act with extreme force, accusing Hezbollah of repeated ceasefire violations. Also in Australia, there's something going down. The Australian government is suing U.S. manufacturing giant 3M for $2 billion Australian dollars in damages over its alleged use of toxic forever chemicals in firefighting foam that contaminated dozens of defense bases across the country. It is the largest legal claim ever brought by the government. Attorney General Michelle Rowland said, as it seeks to recoup the substantial cost in dealing with a chemical known as PFAS at 28 locations, it claims 3M, the company, withheld and misrepresented details about the foam and its environmental impact, assuring them it was safe despite knowing otherwise. In response, 3M said it never made PFAS in Australia and stopped selling the foam about 20 years ago. Well, the drama is on. In Bolivia, the president, Rodrigo Paz, has warned that the country is at breaking point after a month of anti-government protests that have led to seven deaths and hundreds of arrests. Demonstrators led by unions and indigenous groups have set up roadblocks across Bolivia, causing serious shortages of basic goods and paralyzing large parts of the nation. Groups are calling for fuel subsidies to be reinstated and a rollback of austerity measures, as well as the resignation of Paz. But the U.S.-backed leader, who took office 6 months ago during an economic crisis, said anyone wanting to destroy the nation would have to deal with him and full force of the Constitution. Those are the stories we have for you this morning from around the world. We're going to be going local next. Whatever you do, keep it cool, FM.
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2: 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Mu tattauna.
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4: Okay, it is time for some gospels. 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But officially, we're going to be getting into it at 8:15 a.m. For now, local headlines coming your way.

is it the part of the song that you actually like so much? Well, it belongs to a blind couple, Amadou and Mariam. They're legendary musicians, both of them. And when SARS and Ben Singh got together for the song, SARS was like, I think this song needs some melody. Let's do it. So they brought It's the language is in Bambara, but it actually means it is God that gives and is God that takes. But whatever happens, we keep moving forward. Such a cool thing to chant, right? Such a good thing to add to any record. Ben Singh, SARS outside, 8:08 a.m. We're also outside for the Good Morning Nigeria show. We are outside for the local headlines. We've gone around the world, of course, at least virtually. Now let's go around Niger and see what the stories are saying. Children stay captive, Oyo Borno people's cast shadow over celebration as it should. As it should. Yes, I wish that it didn't fall on Saturday so that we can have, because that kind of everything just was a blur. It fitted into each other, making it hard to isolate things. But we're going to still talk about it. AFDB appoints Keyamo to drive Africa aviation reform. Federal government pushes ranching to end farmer header conflict. Gosh, I'm not that old. But I'm old, I'm a millennial. But for every time I have heard about this ranching thing, is that you just say to just make us to forget about our problems for a bit. Yeah. Since Jonathan, they even did meeting. NLC condemns worsening economy insecurity in EAT message. Food manufacturers reject multiple taxes and regulatory burdens. MTN remits 879 billion naira taxes amid revenue profit growth. When you see that money, you see why the federal government will not bring you from South Africa. Capital projects get only 26% of federal government's 12 trillion naira loans. Two Osho undergraduates killed in suspected cult attack. Tinubu confers record 1,062 national honors in 3 years. Trump directive triggered anti-ISIS strikes in Nigeria, says Exit. Now to this day newspaper this morning. Tinubu assures of children's release. On Children's Day, Tinubu promises safe return of Oyo Borno abducted school children. Dele Oye, Dangote Refinery can save Nigeria 15 trillion naira import cost, generate $11 billion forex inflow. More coming your way from the This Day newspaper. We have Atiku wins ADC presidential ticket to relieve 2023 poll.

0: 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How well do you know Maggi Chicken Flavor? 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

0: These are the star flying stars, Jalabia on 96.9 Cool FM, your number one hit music station. This Tuesday that went by, that was the Kano Hot Smash. You know, they do a countdown of all the northern songs. We have our own proper countdown, and you know, heartbreakingly, it dropped one spot from number 6 to number 7. But I'm sure it's going to find its way back up, especially with how it's going off on TikTok recently. Anyway, Dan Kwali by Ungude featuring J-Boy, they moved up 2 positions to be our current number 1 for the month of May. That is the hottest song in Northern Nigeria this month of May, ending in 2 days' time. During 3 days' time is Dan Kwali. You know that song? That's such a jam, though. Rahama Sada by Blue Magic lost the top spot to be at number 2. If you want to see the entire list, go check us out on Instagram. 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
3: Well, ladies and gentlemen, it's about to go down. Ta-da-da. You haven't heard the Box to Box voice in a while. Balaman is on leave, very well deserved. He's going to be away for 2 weeks. Before you know it, that 2 weeks disappears like in the blink of an eye. So today, to debate in the studio for your listening pleasure, and also for you to be able to decide, excuse me, what is cool or not cool. I have one guy who is probably used to winning, and what might be his last episode for a while, for a long time. We have Global Wisdom. Good morning.
4: Hello, let's do the game.
3: Okay. So, yeah, on my right-hand side, we have another Gen Z that... out of 2 years, won once, and is not coming to play. Today he has said he doesn't lose, so he's going to have to win by 5 by 4. We have Jindy the Vibes.
5: Tracy, how are you guys doing today?
3: Yeah, we're doing fantastic. It is 8:26. Last week it was about Anambra and their situation with the government and burial ceremonies. Today we have this one to talk about. So, homegirl posted this by herself, Remy. She's an ex-user. She recently shared that a young lady living with her, was preparing to move out and asked her to watch while she packed her belongings, perhaps to prove she wasn't taking anything that did not belong to her.
6: Did I ask you? Thief! That's what they do. Did I ask you?
3: Anyway, Remy was like, don't worry now. There was no need for supervision and allowed her to pack alone. However, Remy later revealed that her plan was to allow the girl pack unsupervised, only to ask her to reopen the bags for inspection just before leaving.
7: I never expected it.
3: In her words, she believes emotions should not interfere with business or common sense. She argued that while she doesn't expect the girl to steal anything, it would be irresponsible of her not to verify. According to her, there's a difference between compassion and foolishness, and trusting someone doesn't mean abandoning basic precautions.
8: No, I'm not telling you to be calming down.
3: Now, the internet is divided. Some people are supporting Remy, saying trust is good, but accountability is better, okay? They argue that checking the luggage before someone leaves your home is simply a practical safeguard and should not be taken personally. Others disagree. They believe that if you genuinely trust someone enough to let them pack alone, then secretly planning to search their bags when they least expect it feels dishonest and disrespectful. Some even argue that it sends a message that the person was never trusted in the first place. So now we're here. Cool or not cool to search someone's belongings before they leave your home, even if you trust them? Cool or not cool to allow them pack unsupervised, then inspect their bags, you know, eventually? Cool or not cool to prioritize verification over trust in situations like this? Kano City, they're going to go 2 rounds like they always do. 1 minute for the first round, 30 seconds for the second round, while you get to be the ultimate decider in this case. 0809-526-7102. That is our WhatsApp number. And as always, we already have a post up on Facebook too. facebook.com/coolfmkano. Tell us if it is cool, if it is not cool, and most importantly, why it is cool and why you think it is not cool.
9: Oh, Michael, this is going to be fun to watch.
3: Yeah, so first round is going up. Who is going first? Jindy, tell us what side you're on, and you have your 1 minute.
5: I'm not cool. So first of all, honestly, this is not cool because the issue here is not even about searching the bag. Mm-hmm. It's about the deception behind it. Mm-hmm. If you truly trust someone enough to allow them pack alone, then secretly planning to inspect their bags later, it already shows that the trust was never there in the first place. Mm-hmm. And that kind of move can actually feel humiliating and manipulative because the person is being treated like a suspect without knowing it. Mm-hmm. And also relationships, whether friendship, roommates, family, survives on dignity and communication. So once someone feels you are silently suspicious of them, it damages the respect. So precautions are fine, but how you carry them out matters. You can protect your belongings without making someone feel criminalized. Mm. So to me, if you already made up your mind to search the bag anywhere, then don't act like, you know, the trust exists. Be honest from the start. So it's not cool.
3: It's not cool. All right, then. You still had 12 minutes to go, which meant that, Omar, this is your point. Sure, for you, die. Omar, are you ready for me?
4: Yep.
3: Let's go. Your 1 minute starts now.
4: All right, so trusting someone does not mean abandoning them, which is just common sense. In this story, Remy didn't accuse anybody of stealing, but prevention is better than regrets. She simply understood that once someone leaves your house with their bags, whatever disappears afterward becomes almost impossible to verify. And that's reality, because I'm sure we must have all experienced this with our family members and roommates too. This is simply responsibilities. Banks trust employees, yet they still audit accounts. Airports trust passengers, yet they still search luggage. And even businesses with loyal staff still conduct inventory checks. Why? Because verification is simply about avoiding avoidable problems. Many people have entered trouble because they were too emotional to set basic boundaries. And if nothing is inside the bag, then the search changes nothing. But if something is missing letter and no check was done, suddenly everybody starts saying you should have verified. So no, searching the bags, it was not wickedness, it's precaution. And precaution is not disrespect. So for me, it is cool.
3: It is cool. Okay, City, for the first round is done. They're gonna go get ready, warm up for the second round. As always, you are the judge. 0809-526-7102.
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0: Kowace rana is day one, rana ta daya for you to give 100 ji dadin tracks ɗinka. 100 ba tare da saurarawa ba, 100 da kuzarinka. 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

0: one, this is mine. This is my gem. My favorite record of the Money album. Yesterday, people on Instagram in particular in the comment section, we had a swell time telling him what we thought the Money album should be spelt like. It started with Corey DeBelu, who said he would have loved it if it were him. The Money album had on the money, yeah, like the dollar sign on the O to show money. He said if it was him, the M would have carried like the Naira album. That would have, in a way, put Nigeria on the map. And then someone in the comment section, which was what I liked anyway, said, okay, yeah, aside that, since you already had the dollar one, yes, I will put the Naira sign on the N on the money, but I'll also put the pound sign on the E. I'm like, let's go. I'm like, anyway, it's best way to drop album. No, remember that. I don't remember pounds. It's only all about the money. It's only all about the dollars, and that's okay. It is 96.9 Cool FM, your number one hit music station. It's time to do this.
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0: It's all about Remy and somebody who is living with her and who's about to leave the house, pack and go away. That's what the battle is all about. They have gone for the first round. Now we're about to go for the second round. Let me do a recap for you of what exactly our topic is. A lady asked her roommate to watch while she packed to prove she wasn't stealing. The roommate said no need, allowed her to pack alone, then later asked to inspect the bags before she left. She says trust is good, but verification is smarter. Others say if you truly trust someone, searching their bags after feels disrespectful and dishonest. Now the internet is divided. Cool or not cool to verify someone's belongings before they leave your house, even if you trust them. Cool or not cool to allow someone pack unsupervised after they had asked you to supervise them, and then you go ahead to inspect their bags eventually. Cool or not cool to prioritize verification over trust in situations like this. First round done, second round here, 30 seconds only. We are with your vote on WhatsApp 0809-526-7102.
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3: Okay, so most people only hate verification when they feel personally offended by it. But accountability protects both sides. Because if the bags are checked and everything is clean, then everybody lives peacefully with no future accusations of, you took my stuff, I can't find it anymore. That's maturity for me. So yes, cool to search someone's belongings before they leave your home. Because trust is emotional sometimes, but verification is practical, and smart people, you know, can have and do both. So
0: all
3: for
0: right,
3: me, it is very cool.
0: Up. Thank you very much. Jindy, you ready for me?
4: So there's nothing wrong with protecting your property, but transparency matters. Tell the person up front that you'll do a final check before they leave, instead of just acting relaxed and then surprising them later. Now trust and respect go together. And secretly planning a search sends the message that the person was already guilty in your mind. So not cool at all. So if you plan to inspect the bags from the beginning, then why pretend that you know that you trusted the person in the first place? That's a problem people have in this situation. It feels dishonest.
0: All right, and thank you very much. Into the hit, we return. We'll come back to tally your votes. Kissidi, it's your turn to play the judge and the jury in this situation. Tell us what is cool. Tell them what isn't cool. Using our Facebook page too, facebook.com/cool FM. 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

0: Yeah, that was before we knew that Chike liked them a little more older, riper. Every young lady thought the song was about them. Sorry, you. It's not about you, the boo of the bullets. 96.9 Cool FM, your number one hit music station. Let's wrap it up. Let's bring it home.
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0: Well, the lawyers out the beta. It's time for the members of the jury, you, to decide our fate today. It is Remy versus a lady that stays with her who is about to leave. She was summoned to check the bag before she packed. She said, no, don't worry, because she has the mind to check later when she's all fully packed. Some have called it witchcraft in disguise. But she is saying this is a accountability over emotions. We're asking Kano City what they think, cool or not cool. The messages are coming in. Are we ready to tally them? Here we go. Good morning, guys. It's cool to be conscious, but yet I find it disrespectful when it is done behind me, especially when I already asked you to check and you declined. That tells me you never trusted me in the first place and you were not pretending. If you want to talk to me, bro, this is not about you. You feel me? Because now you have confused me. You said it's cool. I don't even know where you are. So what are we going to say now? Is it like a non-vote?
2: I think he turned and said it's not.
0: He said, if you want to talk to me, talk to me directly.
3: Let's just give him to not cool.
2: Yeah, not cool.
3: Because that's basically what he's trying to say.
2: Yeah, that's what he's trying to say.
3: You have to pick a side.
0: You have to pick a side, bro. Good morning, Sophie and the debaters. It's not cool for Remy to eat back what she had already vomited. Although honesty is a two-way street. But if she had trusted her in the first place, she should have women... should I kept her word? If I was a maid in situations like this, if I trust myself, I'll give her conditions before she can have access to my already packed stuff. If after checking and she finds nothing of hers, she must apologize to me and I bring the bag back again for me. Yeah, like that. Yeah. And secondly, she has to compensate me for it. Compensate. Okay. Humble from Airport Road. So, it's cool, ba?
2: Not cool.
0: Not cool.
2: Yeah.
0: Okay. Enoch. Good morning, Sophie. Well, so once someone's personal belongings are packed, sifting through them crosses a boundary. If you're concerned about missing items, the respectful alternative is to simply call or text the guest and ask, hey, I seem to be missing an item. Is this ChatGPT that wrote this one? Because this one is giving AI. Yeah, did you just get back? So not cool for me to search your guest luggage after packing. If it's not a guest though, you know, we just want to call it like a housemaid kinetic situation, but you already know what the dynamic is by listening to the story. Otherwise, I'll not come and greet you and ask to check my bag when you're not mad. That's it. But so this is again another not cool, Abby.
3: Yep.
0: From Enoch. Good morning. I will have gone with cool, but it's really not cool for coming from behind to do what you should have done in the very beginning. Please, this is not a business case, so don't judge it as such. Clearly a case of misunderstanding and wickedness, because she was clearly invited to watch the packing and take place. So why decline and not come back to do the very same thing? Not cool for me. So I want to flip this and ask, if she had not asked her to check the bag while she was packing,
3: yep,
0: would it have been cool to check her bag before leaving?
3: Maybe. Because to them.
0: I thought that was standard.
2: Yeah.
0: When your maid is leaving, yeah, after, because we've seen several videos online where one lady even put her own money in sanitary pad.
3: Does it have to be maid? Everyone, family members just take stuffs and
0: that girl, she removed pad that she's going to put to, anyway, she'll not put this in her private again, I'm hoping. Because she did it so well, so neatly. The 1,000 put it inside, because she's thinking, why would she ever check? I'm not saying the carton of the sanitary pad. She opened the pad. Yes. How the girl even... Maybe she was just sure her money was missing.
2: Yeah.
0: Because I would never have thought to check where that girl kept that money. Anyway, not cool. That's another one coming in from Lex from Jabba. Good morning, Sophie. I go with the first speaker. Personally, it's not cool because before I let you into my house, you must have passed certain tests. Although the way our world is going, no one is to be trusted. But it is not cool. Okay. Sophie, I'm guessing everybody is becoming emotional. They are good people until it becomes their turn. Emotion doesn't run business. And the way some of y'all are getting emotional over this exactly is why we're where we are in this country. Empathy and emotions are not the same thing. And there's a very thin line between being compassionate and being very foolish. That it is cool for me what she has done. Okay? Good morning to you guys. What she wants to do is to humiliate the girl. Because searching her publicly... okay, all right. So I'm guessing that one is not cool because I went to insult. It's not awesome. It's just a scenario online. Oh, Christabel, relax. We get it. It is not cool.
3: Calm down.
0: I'm guessing it's very obvious where Kano is leaning today. But I'm guessing that could be as a result of us not clearly stating that a girl is like a housemaid or something. Maybe they don't like his friends. But I don't know. Kano does what Kano does. Joe Myra is also saying not cool. So not cool is Jindy, yeah?
2: Yeah.
0: Well, he came, he saw, and he conquered. Congratulations, Jindy. Global Wisdom, what a way to bow out.
3: Wow.
0: KCD, see you later.
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6: Right, of course, Canada, let's tell you that Oliver Glasner delivers a perfect farewell as a Palace winner Conference League, and Novak Djokovic fights on through Arthur Roland Garros, and Premier League clubs move for Super Eagles new boy Femi Aziz, even as Anthony Gordon set for Barca medical, even as an old boy from Liverpool Andrew Robertson set to link up with Tottenham Hotspur.
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9: 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Well, I think they need to do better. They really need to do better.
7: It's adrenaline pumping.
10: Had a look, had a hit. Oh! That's fantastic!
7: Sports Express.

0: are the first player in the millennium to score a brace for the Supremes of Nigeria. How does that feel on your debut?
1: I didn't know that. It's a good feeling, I guess. It's an honor.
0: I think for me, what really stuck out tactically is you were able to settle into the game very quickly and score your debut within 5 minutes. What was that feeling like? Was it excitement or were you just like comfortable and wanting to just show what you could do?
1: Yeah, obviously excitement, comfortability, you know, just obviously expression. You know, I got the freedom, the manager gave us the freedom in the final third to do what we want, to express ourselves. That's why we're here, it's the end of the day. And obviously when the Moffi passed the ball back to me and I saw the open, I just went for it. I didn't think twice. You know, I went for it and
2: Of course, the Canada has the voice of Super Eagles' new boy, Femi Azeez. As news out there in England suggests a lot of clubs in the Premier League moving 40 mil water of winger. All right, so good morning, Canada. Welcome to Sport Express on the Good Morning Nigerian Show today, being the 28th of May. My name is MVP. I have a whole lot to talk about as well as the build-up as far as the Champions League final coming up this weekend. And the Unity Cup going on. Super Eagles seek to defend their title come this weekend as well. Like always, you can be very much part of the show when you touch on our WhatsApp portal 08095267102. My name is MVP. Let's get up and running this old school Thursday. And let's bat off at the show this morning from the world of cricket as Nigeria's senior women's cricket team, the female Yellow Greens, have opened camp at the Nigeria Cricket Federation's High Performance Center in Benin City, Edo State, with 24 players jostling for sport for the 2026 Kibuka tournament in Rwanda. The team's camp opened on Sunday in Edo State, where the 24 players will work with coach Theophilus Ibogdeme for 10 days. At the end of the first phase, 16 players will advance to the final phase in Lagos before the team departure to Rwanda. And according to the Nigerian Cricket Federation, the invited players will participate in 6 trial matches designed to assess performances, fitness levels and team combinations ahead of the final selection process, and wish them all the best as far as that tournament is concerned as Nigeria's stature in cricket continue to grow.
3: Now serving tennis.
2: And to the courts we go this morning. Let's tell you that Novak Djokovic extended his latest bid for a record-breaking 25th Grand Slam title with a four-set victory over Valentin Roya in the French Open second round on Wednesday. But women's second seed Elena Rybakina crashed out of the tournament. Elsewhere, four-time champion Iga Swiatek and Elena Vitolina both is into the last 32 with straight set wins, and Djokovic had to come up from a set down in his opening match against Giovanni Mpelchi Pericard and was pushed hard again by another Frenchman in Roya before finally sealing a 6-3, 6-2, 6-7, 6-3 win after 3 3/4 hours on court. Philippe Chatrier, he will next take on Joao Fonseca after the Brazilian teenager fought back from 2 set down to beat Croatia's Dino Prismic 6-3, 6-4, 6-3, 6-1, 6-2. And he said, "I hope I won't play any more French players for the rest of the tournament," said the third seed, who actually endured a tough time.
4: Okay.
2: You want easy buys. Well, let's say also that Australian Open champion Rybakina blew a one-set lead to exit in dramatic fashion, slumping to a 6-3, 6-1, 7-6 loss to Ukraine's Yulia Starobutseva. It is Rybakina's earliest departure when any tour-level tournament since the 2025 Miami Open and first defeat in the opening two rounds of majors since the 2024 Australian Open. She said, "I couldn't find the balance, I couldn't find the right shot, and it was clearly just too many mistakes," said the Kazakhs world number two. And Starobutseva will face China's Wang Ziyu for a place in the last 16. She has already matched her previous best run at the Grand Slam event when she lost to Jasmine Paolini in the French Open third round at a lucky loser 12 months ago. And to games to look out for, let's say that the men's world number one Yannick Sinner continues his bid for a first Roland Garros title on Thursday, as his women's counterpart Arina Sabalenka also seeks to move into the last 32 in Paris, arriving in Paris on the back of winning all three of the clay court masters titles to become just the second player after Novak Djokovic to complete the set of 9 1000 level tournament. Sinner currently stands head and shoulders above his closest competitors, and a few will bet against him. Now wrapping up his career Grand Slam at Roland Garros this year, as he attempts to go one better than his epic 5-set final loss in 2025 to Carlos Alcaraz, especially with the injured Spaniard out of action. Well, defending the champion Coco Gauff will take on Egyptian qualifier Maya Sharif on court Susanna Lenglen, as the American fourth seed also bid to progress beyond the second round. And the only time she has fallen at Roland Garros before the last eight stage was on her debut back in 2020, when she was age 16. Gauff lost in the second round to Martina Trevisan, and four-time major winner Naomi Osaka of Japan will meet Croatian Donna Vekic on a court Simona Mathew before Canadian starlet Victoria Ngboku plays Czech Katerina Siniakova.
3: A splash of basketball.

0: And to the Slam Dunk Sports we go this morning. Let's say that at the 2020 season Basketball Africa League Finals will hold on May 31st at 6 p.m. Central African Time at the BK Arena in Kigali, Rwanda, with 8 teams having qualified for the playoff that began on May the 22nd. And the 8 qualifiers are Al Ahly of Egypt, Al Ahly of Libya, and ASC Ville de Dakar of Senegal, Club African of Tunisia, Dar City of Tanzania, and FUS Rabat of Morocco, 2024 Bala champion Pedro de Luanda of Angola, and the RSSB Tigers of Rwanda. And the top four teams will advance to the single game semi-final and finals, and the playoffs and final being live streamed globally on NBA.com, the NBA official app, as well as the Bala.NBA.com. And to the NBA, let's tell you that in the Western Conference Finals, the Oklahoma City Thunder will be taking on the San Antonio Spurs today, being Thursday, as the Frosch Bank Center in San Antonio in the state of Texas. They are all the best, as you know, the playoff, you know, is very much in session.
1: Let's get to your ringside with Combat Sports.
0: Right, let's go straight to the world of boxing this morning, as Tyson Fury has confirmed he will fight in Dublin on August the 1st, taking on a warm-up bout ahead of his anticipated heavyweight clash with Anthony Joshua later this year. And 36-year-old announced the date on Instagram on Tuesday through a video posted from a training camp in Thailand with the caption reading, "Let's go August 1st, Dublin, Ireland." And an opponent for the first fighter has not yet been named, though promoter Frank Warren had indicated earlier that an announcement was expected, and Fury's Dublin return fits into a bigger picture that he's taking shape at the top of the heavyweight division, and Joshua scheduled to face Albanian fighter Christian Prenga in Riyadh on July 25th as his own warm-up, with the potential meeting between the two British heavyweight pencil for later in the year. Also talking boxing this morning, as Moses Toma will face Filip Hergovic on August the 8th in Manchester in what shapes over as the most significant test of the unbeaten British heavyweight young professional career. And 21-year-old enters the fight at 14-0, having fought 14 times with 0 losses, with 12 knockouts, having beaten Jermaine Franklin in 5 rounds. As recently as March, Hergovic comes in on the back of a third round stoppage of Dave Allen on May 16, a result that underlines why he was the opponent of choice for Moses. It's warmer.
1: Now, a touch of football.
0: And in the world of football this morning, let's say that the federal government has approved a sweeping package of a sport infrastructure project across the country, with the Moshood Abiola National Stadium in Abuja set for a major overhaul as part of an effort to return Nigeria's facilities to international standards. And the approvals were announced by the National Sport Commissioner following a tenders board meeting, where contracts for a range of projects were ratified under the government's broader strategy to develop a sport as a vehicle for youth engagement as well as economic growth. And the main ball will undergo extensive work, including the revamp of the tartan tracks and upgrades to dressing rooms, the media center, VIP and

0: Ji dadin dandanan al'adu tare da dunkule mai saukin marmasawa na Mr. Chef Beef mai dandanan daddawa da kuma hadaddan kayan kamshi. Mr. Chef, dandanan gida, dandanan al'ada.
1: As a mom preparing for a big family party, what's the right soup that goes well with Golden Penny Semovita? A. Efoyiru. B. Mian Taoshe. C. Oha. D. All of the above.
2: All of the above.
1: Final answer?
2: Final answer.
1: Correct! Yes! Golden Penny Semovita is my soup's first choice. Made with premium wheat and enriched with vitamins. 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

0: Yes, oh, this is Jolly Johnny on the streets. How well do you know Maggi Chicken Flavor? Oh, yeah, spell celery.
1: 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Celery.
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0: Yes, so.
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0: so, this is Jolly Johnny on the streets. 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

0: On my lame artificial happiness, but I'm pretty sure that's not what we're feeling this past few days. I'm sure it's the real happiness that you've been feeling. No work, right? Not been going to work because it's a public holiday. You've also been enjoying the salad period, eating meat. And also, yesterday on my way back home, every single corner of this town was roasting cow head, cow feet, you know, ram. Everywhere there was a little fire going on, just roasting something, cooking something. I said,
1: all this
0: so you guys are gonna just enjoy yourself and not call people to come and join you? How terrible, how horrible is that? That is just weird, but it's all good. It's fine. Yesterday, we came on here and gave you 5,000 naira for salah. I hope you used it to the best of your abilities. Right now, we are heading on to another part of the show, and things have kind of gone back to how it was, besides the fact that you are working or you are not working and I am. Now, if you are, in fact, working on a public holiday like this, I do want to say shout out to you. You're doing such an amazing job and you deserve your flowers. So I'm giving those flowers to you in a bouquet. All right. 8 minutes past 1 o'clock. It's time for the Midday Oasis. Let's get on with it. So the first hour, we're trying to find out how you were dealing with not watching some certain movies that you really wanted to as a child. Today on Movie Web, we're asking, what movie were you banned from watching as a child? I know that we all had those movies, especially growing up in a Nigerian household. You were not allowed to watch everything. I know this. So what movie were you banned from watching as a child growing up in a Nigerian household, an African household, whatever household you grew up in? What movie were you stopped from watching as a child? 08095267102, facebook.com/coolfmcano. On the next hour, we're playing a game where you would call in and tell me two words, the meaning of two words, and win yourself some airtime, because of course the giveaway never stops on Cool FM. Okay, all right. So once that is over, we're heading on to the last hour of the show in three words, where we're talking Northern Nigeria and Northern Nigerians. You see, it's about to be a packed up show. So what say ye? Are you going to be part of the show or are you going to be part of the show? All right. And if you are going to be part of the show, let's dive into the conversation for the first hour. Movie Web, what movie were you banned from watching as a child? 08095267102, facebook.com/coolfmcano.

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1: Let's go!
2: This idea is about running out of core. What I love about running out of core. Walk at a bit. Walk at him in at a kitchen. Walk at him out of the kitchen. Check him out, see him out of the kitchen.

0: For off Tyler featuring Wizkid on the song Dynamite. Yes, she went and collected another Afrobeat award even after she has repeatedly said that her music is not Afrobeat. Honestly, at this point, why do we even bother? Every single time we hear, we see her, you know, nominated in a category for Afrobeat, we should just know that we're not taking it. It belongs to Tyler at this point, but she will be all right. Let's head to the conversation or continue with our discussion on this hour.
1: Not all movies are really cool. Some of them are extraordinarily exciting, and some others are just, well, mid.
0: Okie dokie, back to our discussion on this hour. Yeah, we're asking a movie that you were not allowed to watch as a child. Whenever that movie was about to be watched, you were asked to go to your room.
2: Child.
0: Go to your room.
3: Wow.
0: Generally, I don't know if there was any movie for me, though, that I wasn't allowed to watch, because we really did not watch, like, terrible movies. You know, the only thing is, if you're watching a movie, once the kissing scene comes, or like the, you know, mushy scene comes, you just start looking everywhere. Look at the ceiling, look at the floor, look at your fingers. Probably that's the time you need to go and pee.
2: Child.
0: That's the time you need to go and do something else, okay? But don't look at the television when the kissing scene comes. I feel like that's the only thing I had to deal with. But then there were a particular kind of movie that, you know, whenever my siblings wanted to watch it, they asked me to go to the room.
3: Wow.
0: Yeah, and I'll tell you in a bit. Okay. Hawa says, good afternoon. There was no movie I was banned from watching, or should I say our parents won't buy movies that is not good for our age at home, and maybe they hid it. Only that once it's past 8 p.m., they will send us to our room to sleep because there is school tomorrow. We watched those Destiny Kids songs and Identity Animal movies while growing up. Yeah. I can relate to that as well. Like, there are really no movies that were stopped from watching. What is wrong with my teeth? There are really no movies that were stopped from watching while I was growing up. Per se. But then you remember there was this time that Ghanaians were doing movies, and their movies were very, like, exotic. I don't know if they were trying to emulate the American way of doing movies, but their movies were quite disgusting. I'm not even gonna lie.
2: Child.
0: I feel like even me, once they start watching those movies, I'll stand up and go to my room. You don't even need to tell me to go to my room. I will go, because the movies were just weird. There was just so many sex scenes, you know? Which I feel like those are the movies that were asked to go to our rooms once it came on. They would, you know, go to your room. You shouldn't be watching this movie. Just those Ghanaian movies, because they were very exotic. But besides that, nothing really for me. Well, keep them coming, though. What kind of movies were you banned from watching as a child? 0809-526-7102. Facebook.com/CoolFMCano. The Media Oasis on Cool FM. It's a 28th of May, 2026. Day after Children's Day. And we're about to go listen to some music. My name is Scarlett with a double T, and I'll see you in a bit. Stick around.

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You know I fell in love but I no get your money. 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I'ma come on I go tell your mommy.

0: No, I fell in love, but I don't get to your money. But when I need that, you can get down for me. I go tell your mommy.
1: King Kata and Mabel. I cannot tell you the title of the song, but I'm pretty sure you know.
2: Not all movies are really cool. Some of them are extraordinarily exciting, and some others are just, well, mid.
1: Well, well, well, it's a public holiday, everywhere is chill, everywhere is calm, but hey, I can promise you that social media is buzzing, and you have to be very careful of what you digest on social media, or else you'll get caught up in the mix of the bustle and hustle of that place, and trust me, sometimes it can be very, very traumatizing. Yeah. So if you're looking for somewhere you can find really good stuff to just keep you motivated and keep you entertained and enlightened at the same time, go ahead and check us out on Instagram, because we have all the content that you would need to last you through the entire day and you would not be dumb scrolling, okay? It is at Cool FM Kato on Instagram. Don't forget to turn on post notifications so you'll be the first to know when we drop our content. Okay, so today we're asking, what movie was it that your parents said, you know, you can't watch this type of movies? Whenever the movie comes on, you're asked to go back to your room. And Danny says that it is Indian movies. Indian movies? For real? I feel like that was the most, like, children-friendly movies ever to be seen. I know, because they really didn't do anything with the Indian movies. It's just, like, dancing, crazy effects, crazy theatrics, all the things. And they rarely did any lovey-dovey stuff with Indian movies back in the day, though. You would not see them doing, if there was going to be any kissing scene, they would cut it before it even happens, you know?
3: Wow.
1: But anywho, y'all, let's head into the next hour of the show and play this game and give you this airtime. How about that? Does that sound cool? If it does, then you know exactly what to do. 0809-526-7102. That is the number you should be calling on the next hour to be part of Guess in 5 Seconds right here on the Midday Oasis. That is also our WhatsApp number. So if you're thinking of adding us up on WhatsApp, which you should, that is a number that you can, in fact, save. Send us a message so we can save your number as well and have you as part of our big WhatsApp family. Let's go listen to the official World Cup song, or FIFA song, Dea Dea by Shakira and Burna Boy, that really isn't just sinking in, but yeah, it's fine, it's okay, we good. Because Burna Boy is there and he's Nigerian, we'll show some support, okay? I'll see you at 2.

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2: 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So are you ready to guess in 5 seconds? If you can, then you will be winning a recharge voucher right here, right now. Try me and see if I'm lying. Just try me though.
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0: Ricky Magulay. He's not Ryu. But that would have definitely made so much sense if that was the person on the song, right? Like, Ricky Magulay, yeah. Anyways, it's time for us to get on with the game show. Guess in 5 seconds happens every day from 2 p.m. to 3 p.m. I give you airtime and you tell me what words you are hearing, okay? So it's quite simple. You have 5 seconds to tell me the right answer to the question. And it's really that is really all that is, you know? That's really all that is. I give you a word, you tell me what the word is in 5 seconds, and you win. I give you two words, actually. Tell me what the two words are in 5 seconds, and you win. Easy peasy, lemon squeezy. Who am I to not give you this airtime? I will give it to you without you even trying to find out. You understand? Before you even say, bah, fah, I'm giving it to you.
1: Wow.
0: Love it. Anywho. 0809-526-7102. That's the number that you are calling to be part of Guess in 5 seconds on the Midday Oasis with me, Scarlett, with the double T. Okay? Alright, so I could give you anything. The word could be pink, the word could be yellow, the word could be pineapple, the word could be apple, the word could be anything, honestly. Once I tell you what the word is, bam. You tell me what it is. So if I tell you the word is pink, is the name of a color. If I tell you the word is apple, is the name of a fruit. If I tell you the word is... Did you get the vibe now? Did you get it? Did you just say no? Don't stress me, please. I'm just a girl. But I'm pretty sure you do get it. And of course, I'll be expecting those calls. But right now, we're headed back to listen to some music. And when we get back, of course, we will be going on with it. Day by Day by Simi and Kiss Daniel playing right here on your number one hit music station, the Midday Oasis, is still on. We got one more hour to go on. Oh, we have 2 hours, actually. Okay, maybe not 2 hours per se, but we still have time. So let's have a good time together. Okay.

masala be filled with blessings, banging tunes, and zero C finish from relatives. 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
2: We begin the news this evening where the two rival emirs in Kano, Muhammadu Sanusi II and Aminu Adebayo, have suspended their planned Eid el-Kabir Salah Dabas celebrations. The decision followed security concerns and directives from security agencies after both emirs announced separate Daba plans. Our former Kano governor, Rabiu Kwankoso, says Governor Abba Yusuf and former governor Abdullahi Ganduje remain his political proteges despite recent political tensions in Kano. Speaking with his supporters in Kano, Kwankoso said both politicians rose politically under his mentorship and there was nothing wrong in describing them as his boys. Meanwhile, the Niger Democratic Congress, NDC, has raised alarm over alleged attempts by the ruling APC to sponsor aspirants into the party ahead of tomorrow's primary election. But the party's National Publicity Secretary, OSA Director, says such aspirant will not get its ticket. Now, former presidential candidate Benga Olawepo Hashim says Nigeria is gradually sliding back to what he described as the dark days of the late General Sani Abacha era. He accused powerful politician figures of trying to weaken opposition parties ahead of the 2027 elections. The Federal High Court has directed its registries nationwide to remain open on weekends and public holidays for the filing of pre-election cases ahead of next year's general elections. According to the court's registrar, Yahaya Shafa, the directive takes immediate effect with registries operating from 10 a.m. to 2 p.m. on weekends and public holidays. In security now, the Nigeria Security and Civil Defense Corps in Kano has assured residents that schools across the state remain safe under the Safe School Initiative. The command's spokesperson, Ibrahim Idris Abdullahi, said no security threat has been reported against any school so far. On the foreign scene now, Ukraine says another Nigerian identified as Aye Busiwa Olabode Victor from Ondo State has been killed while fighting alongside Russian forces in the war with Ukraine. That's news at this hour. I am Sandra Kora. Good evening.
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0: Yes, so this is Jolly Johnny on the streets. How well do you know Maggie Chicken Flavor? Oh yeah, spell celery.
1: 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Celery.
0: 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Okay, spell turmeric.
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0: Yes, so
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0: Wuce Rana is the one, Rana ta daya for you to give 100 ji dadin tracks din ka. 100 ba tare da saurarawa ba, 100 da kuzarin ka. 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

0: 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And when it is 6:30 every weekday on 969 Cool FM Canal, you know what time it is for. It's time to get the best, the latest in the world of football on Football Fans Time Show. A very good evening to you and welcome to the show. I am the Big Des Arteta as we are gearing up for the final of the UEFA Champions League between holders Paris Saint-Germain and, of course, the Premier League champions Arsenal, the Gunners. On Saturday, 5 p.m. To be precise. I was actually wondering why 5 p.m. We are used to the 8 p.m. kickoff, but we found out that the organizers have actually changed the time. Starting from the 2026 edition, the finals will be played by 5 p.m. local time. That's our own time here in Nigeria, henceforth. And I was like, it's weird, it's strange. We are used to watching it by 8 p.m. after work, after markets, after what have you. You come back, relax, you go to friends' place, friends' house, and maybe go to a relaxation center and watch. But these days you'll be watching it by 5 p.m. Maybe you're still a worker then, you're still at your shop. But anyway, the final will go down this weekend. Who's gonna win that title? We'll talk about that one. And of course, our cruise this evening is centered around the UEFA Champions League. Once again, good evening to you. I am the Big Des Arteta. Good evening, MVP.
1: Yeah, good evening to you, the Big Des. Kind of good evening, still in the period of the festivities.
0: I'm sure, yeah.
1: For workers, they still enjoy some public holidays ahead of the resumption of work tomorrow. Good to be on the show. My name is MVP.
0: Yeah, some workers were actually hoping that the state government will add since now Friday actually, now, so that we'll just carry an entire weekend. And I told them,
1: I was speaking to a friend today. He works, he's a civil servant. You know, for government workers, it's quite easy. When there are holidays like this, the Friday is that one is silent, the break is silent.
0: Yes,
1: but when you work in the public sector like a bank, it's always very tough because holiday is Wednesday, Thursday.
0: Yeah,
1: if just put the Friday so that the weekend will be long, but you know, you can't try that.
0: You can't do you that. To, who born you? Who formed you? Who make it you?
1: I feel for them,
0: yeah, but nobody feels for us. We are here every day.
1: Yeah,
0: we are here every day toiling in the Lord's vineyard. Well, good evening to you.
2: Good evening to you, Big Des Arteta. Good evening, MVP, and good evening, Kano. My name is Vas. I am the sports doctor.
0: Right on the cruise segment this evening, we want to do a throwback. Of course, it's the season of the UEFA Champions League final coming up on Saturday. We want you to tell us the best or the toughest UEFA Champions League final that you have watched. Yeah, the best or the toughest UEFA Champions League final that you have watched. Not the ones maybe your elder brothers told you about, your uncle told you about. The one that you saw with your coral eyes. coral eyes. Yeah, that's what we want you to tell us this evening. And for some technical reasons, I will not be using Facebook this evening. So we'll concentrate on WhatsApp and the phone calls. 08095267102. That is 08095267102. That's our WhatsApp number and also our call number. Call us on this number, text us on WhatsApp, and you'll be live. We'll be back. Stay tuned.
3: Wei Shin, make it out of a rentin shinkafar jollof rice. What to the fatika? Then the number summon. 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Domunk ar and the number summon. Who akahada the Nigerian salad? 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
4: Kowace rana is day one, rana ta daya for you to give 100 ji dadin tracks din ka 100 ba tare da saurarawa ba 100 da kuzarin ka tare da gang dinka a dance floor. 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
0: For like I give me love. Oh. 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I am the Big Des Ateta. We have the Sports Doctor Verse and MVP, the People's Champion. And it's an old school Thursday, and we do a throwback every Thursday on this station, The Cruise, and of course, the songs you will be hearing at the background. They are everything old school, and we're asking you to tell us this evening the best or the toughest UEFA Champions League final match that you have watched. MVP,
1: yeah, I think a good clarification here, because I'm seeing a message, someone is saying Man City versus Inter Milan. That's not a final,
0: or did they final? Yeah, Man City won.
1: It was Inter they played,
0: yes, it was Inter. Woo, 1-0. Was like, Rodri with that goal.
1: It didn't register in my memory. That's how. That's how unimpressive it was. For me, I think I have two in mind. The 2006 final between Arsenal and Barcelona, because you want to see final, you know, very, very tough, very difficult, unlike the last one where PSG blew away Inter Milan there. But that game, I think, you know, Arsenal were playing very well with all the stars they had. One goal up until, I think, Jens Lehmann was shown a red card there. And
0: sorry, we're talking about Lehmann. He has sent a message to David Raya. He said, don't get sent off in the final.
1: And Arsenal have that. I think they have a very good record. All through season, they didn't actually have
0: a single red card. They didn't concede a penalty.
1: Maybe it was a needless advice from Lehmann. I think that game, as well as the 2012 final between Chelsea and Bayern Munich.
0: Okay.
1: At Bayern's home ground, the Allianz Arena there, no John Terry, no some center backs.
0: Mm.
1: And the time in which Chelsea considered in the 83rd minute, but they fought back through Drogba in the 88th minute there. And we know all the drama Peter Cech saved. So for me, I think those two
0: for you. Let's see, we have someone on the line. We'll come back to you, Verse. Hello, good evening. Yeah, that's me. That is I.
9: Yeah, good evening, bro.
10: My name is Abubakar.
0: We didn't get that. What's your name again?
10: Abubakar Mbelu.
0: Oh, Abubakar Mbelu. Welcome to the show.
10: Based on the quiz, my toughest Champions League final I've watched is 2008, Manchester United and Chelsea.
0: Mm.
1: Moscow.
10: Yeah, that game was very tough. The likes of John Terry losing penalty and Frank Lampard heading the post.
0: Okay. Thank you so much. The Luziniki final in 2008, an all-English final between Chelsea and Manchester United. Let's go to the office of the Sports Doctor.
9: Oh, just casting my mind back to some of the finest UEFA Champions League games I've seen. It's fair to say UEFA Champions League games have been very tough.
0: Mm.
9: If you put yourself, play back those scenarios. The Monaco Porto 2-1, that was a tough game on that day. I still remember Shabani Nonda and what's his name? Adebayo and all the guys that played for Monaco. And of course, the Porto side also tough. But in all of this toughness, I think 2008 they had to decide it by penalty. You could imagine the tension between the fans, the tension in the stands. I think we are still looking for that John Terry's ball. I don't know if anybody have discovered it. So
1: I found it. I found it.
9: You found it. Yes. Archaeologists, big this.
1: Yes, it's so in that, my that's wardrobe.
9: That's a tough one.
1: Okay.
9: And then also but I think not as tough as the Liverpool AC Milan 2005 though, because you'll be sitting at the edge of your seat throughout that game because that was crazy. So wonderful game too. Then the Barcelona Juventus 2015. Most people in hindsight will not be tough. But if you followed that game, Barca were winning 2-1. But towards the end of that game didn't end on time. I think the referee added some few minutes and it was Neymar's goal that ended the game, if you remember. Yes, he scored and they didn't even pass the ball back because the pressure was very much on Barca. You were finding their way back. And then it was more like a counter-attack and Neymar scored that goal. That was when the game ended. So okay. There have been a couple of tough games there for... But also, 2016, Atletico... Real Madrid.
1: Yeah.
9: Very tough game, too.
11: Hello, good evening. Yeah, who do we have on the line? Hello? Okay, well, I think we're finding it a bit tough to hear.
1: All right. Excuse me, you can be a part of it when you send messages to our WhatsApp. Okay, excuse me now. Let's talk about the French Open. Yannick Sinner is out. He was sick. He was feeling the heat of the French Open, and he couldn't cope with Cherundolo and his ambition of winning the first French Open has gone with the wind.
9: I feel sorry for him. I feel pity for him. I feel empathy towards him. When I saw the news, he took me aback. You know, he was the favorite, odds-on favorite. There was nobody that looked like they could stop him, you know, going into this tournament. Before now, funny enough, he has won the 3 1,000 clay games they played. I think the Mutua Madrid, the Italian Open, and then which other one did they play before that one? He won... Yeah, he won all the 1,000 Masters. Now, 1,000 Masters is the closest thing to a Grand Slam in the world of tennis. Wonderful games. He won all without dropping, actually for the last two, I think without dropping a set. So he was like on a 30-game run. Nobody had beat him. And then for to say that Cherundolo stopped him and it actually came to happen in the second round of the Roland Garros is I feel for him. And initially, I didn't know he was sick. I didn't follow the game. I just saw the news. But knowing that he was sick, it was a bad timing for that sickness. And funny enough, this is the only slam he hasn't won. Would have made it a golden slam, but it is what it is. That's life.
11: Yeah, a tough one, like we were just saying. Last time an Italian actually did win the French Open 50 years ago.
1: Wow.
11: And even though among the dignitaries that were supposed to actually present the award, he's the last guy that won it. I can't remember his name. And it should have been lovely.
1: The last Italian that won it.
11: It should have been lovely.
9: Is it Panambetta?
11: Panambetta or something. Yeah. It should have been lovely to actually hand it over to a fellow Italian. But, you know, ill health and all those, as well as in the women, we just saw Coco Gauff dispatching a fellow African, an Egyptian,
1: Maya Sheriff.
9: Like I was telling you, she wants to replace. What's the Tunisian?
11: Like I was telling you, I was like, when will be the day where we see like a Nigerian?
9: Very soon.
11: In such, well, maybe a Nigerian that was giving birth to abroad.
1: Aye, so the one born here cannot make it.
11: It will be tough. It will be tough because I'm not sure there's any Nigerian tennis player, both male or women, that is in the top 20,000.
9: There is.
1: Do we even have tennis players?
9: Yes,
1: do.
9: Now.
11: There's a certain David Adeleke.
1: Hello, good evening. Hello. Okay. Cherundolo himself said he was lucky to beat Yannick Sinner. It was his first ever win against a top 10 player, and it ended Sinner's 30-match winning streak dating back to the start of the Indian Wells in March. And despite the win, Cherundolo expressed sympathy for Sinner's situation and said that he was lucky to overcome him. He said, of course, it was tough for him. He was leading the match. Like, I couldn't win more than three games set. So I think I was a bit lucky there
0: well, that we wish Sinner a quick recovery. I was gutted at some point. I was watching the game, I was like, throwing the towel so that they will say Sinner retired instead of Terendolo beats Sinner. Hello,
12: yeah, good evening, Super Squad.
0: Good evening to you, Balarebe. Welcome to the show.
12: Yeah, you see, the Champions League, toughest Champions League I have watched, there are two.
0: Okay.
12: Yeah, the one that is the final between Chelsea and Bayern Munich.
0: 2012.
12: Drogba come out as a hero. He collides the ball through a body header and then taking the last penalty that gives them the cup.
0: Mm-hmm.
12: Yeah, then the second one is Chris Liverpool. Where Ramos squeeze
0: Salah.
12: So that's the Champions League. I will never forget it. God bless you. Have a nice time, Balarebe Kwalikolun.
0: Thank you so much, Balarebe, for being a part of the show. Well, let's talk about the Super Eagles. 2 days ago, they beat Zimbabwe by 2-0 to make it to the final of the 2026 Unity Cup, where they will be playing against Jamaica. Jamaica beat India. What was the scoreline for that game yesterday? Okay, see how unimportant. We just knew that it was going to be Jamaica. But, Tochukwu Nnadi says that the Super Eagles are determined to retain the Unity Cup title as they booked a spot in the final after a 2-0 win over Zimbabwe. Eric Chelsea's side will now face the Reggae Boys of Jamaica.
11: Jamaica won 2-0.
0: Okay, 2-0. It will be a repeat of last year's final, which the Super Eagles won on penalties by 5-4. And in his words, we are here to win the Unity Cup. I wouldn't say nothing about the Poland and Portugal game first. We get the job done here, and then we'll see what happened in what will happen in Poland and in the Portugal friendlies. Yeah, talk about the one that you are sure of playing in, and leave those ones. The Portugal and Poland game, he may not feature in those games.
11: Murphy?
0: Tochukwu Nnadi.
11: I think we saw him in which game was that? Okay, the two friendly we took on Iran and Jordan. I think that was the first time he was.
9: No, he played at AFCON.
11: Yeah, AFCON also. Yeah, one of those
9: after we players we qualified.
11: You're not sure whether they will get game time. Yeah. I think he did a decent in those games. Yeah, I love the fact that, you know, they are attacking this with all seriousness, because you have to actually, you don't count your chick before they hatch, and they've played a very well first game, a clean sheet for them, and now straight to the final. And if they go on to win it, to be said that yes, you are part of that Nigerian team that did go on to the Unity Cup as defending champions, and even without some of the big names in the squad, they've held their own. I think not really to see, they've been impressive, just one game and good reviews, and I would like to see the final actually, and I think this time around it will be much tougher, even though the last time against same opponents where they took us to the penalty after a 2-2 draw. So I'm sure Jamaica will want their own pound of revenge. It might not be as easy as it was last time, but even though you said you feel it will be easier this time.
0: Yeah, it should be easier. They won't take us the whole distance. Well, former Nigerian international Kanu Wanko has expressed high confidence that Arsenal will win the UEFA Champions League. Kanu believes that it is Arsenal's turn to lift the trophy, highlighting the team's strength, depth, and the momentum gained from the recent domestic success. He said, "I told my friends that last season we were struggling against Manchester City and they went on to win the league. But this season, the table change, and we have come out tops to win the Premier League. And in the same way PSG won the Champions League last year, but I truly believe that this season it will be Arsenal's turn to go all the way and lift the trophy, making it a historic year for the club." Well, Kanu tipping his former side. Let's see how that goes. Let's take some messages on WhatsApp.
11: All right, sir. On our WhatsApp portal, this one says, "Good evening, guys. Mine is not a final, but semi-final. Chelsea vs Barcelona in 05 at Stamford Bridge." All right, sir. Abdul from Port Harcourt. Okay, let's jump that one. Abdul from Nick from Kau says, good evening, Super Squad. The first Champions League final I've ever watched is the 2016 Atletico Madrid versus Real Madrid. That final remained the best Champions League ever. All right, Nick. And Austin from Dermanawa says, good evening, Man City versus Inter Milan. I underestimated Inter Milan, but they shocked me. Backup as Arsenal 06 as well, Austin. Thank you. And Anuris Adeyaka say, he says, good evening, Super Squad. For the tough final, I watched two matches come to mind. Man United versus Chelsea, you know it. Real Madrid versus Atletico in 2014. Okay, Nura, thank you. And this one says Man City vs Inter Milan, Adam Sebastian. Man City vs Inter, okay, okay. And this one says, hi guys, 2014 final between Real Madrid as well as Atletico. He says, oh my god, AY with that one.
13: Okay, Chelsea legend Joe Cole has advised the club to sign Robert Lewandowski and John Stones on a free transfers to boost their squad. And the Cole believes that the duo will be perfect additions to mentor Chelsea's younger squad, helping them to fix a fractured dressing room culture and providing wisdom to foster a winning mentality under new manager Xabi Alonso. For John Stones, yeah, I can agree to that. About Lewandowski to the Premier League at this age,
9: well, we don't agree for John Stones. You want to agree for Lewandowski? Isn't that the same thing? They are both done with their clubs. Now, for a club that wants to compete at the highest level, there are other clubs that want to compete at the highest level is asking them to leave. Then you will want to compete. First of all, I don't know if Joko is really a Chelsea legend with this statement, because it means he doesn't even follow the club and what the club is doing right now. They are not looking towards that direction. Now, they could get some experience or world beaters in the team, but not this age. This age, for me, it's man. They are not looking for... Their coach is already that age. If they're looking for experience, their coach has experience. He played at the highest level. There's nothing these guys have, their coach does not have in terms of class. So he could give them that. What they need is players who would help them by example on the pitch. Not the ones that will just run one or two and they'll be injured or they'll start gasping for breath. Not to talk about the Premier League. For Lewandowski, we see how he struggled in the La Liga. Given the Premier League pace, he might just become a flop. So,
13: okay,
9: with all due respect to Joko, no.
13: All right, yesterday Crystal Palace beat Rayo Vallecano to lift the UEFA Conference League, making it 2 out of 2 so far for English clubs after Aston Villa won the Europa League last week. So will Arsenal make it a third for the English teams? Now that Oliver Glasner is leaving Crystal Palace, and Crystal Palace are now waiting on Andoni Iraola, is a plan B for Crystal Palace. Will and Iraola leave Bournemouth and go to Crystal Palace for what?
11: Yeah, on the basis of what he's achieved, you say maybe he should be primed for bigger responsibilities. But looking at some of the clubs there out there, I say maybe something opens up at Liverpool. You see, maybe some of the big teams, they look.
9: There are rumors that he might go to AC Milan, though.
13: Yeah,
11: AC Milan. We have to make that argument. Are they really a big team currently? We can have that debate.
13: AC Milan. They are a big name.
11: Seven-time champions. Yes, I get it. But in
9: only second to Madrid.
11: In terms of at the moment, when players like. You know, the kind of sort of players that go to that club, you make that argument if they are that good enough. But for Palace, yeah, it's a bigger club to Bournemouth where it's coming from. The sort of job that man Glasner has done, perfect way, perfect farewell there. 2.5 years, he's delivered 3
13: trophies.
11: Yeah. 2 cups as well as the competition shield. I think just justice for them, because last time out they finished in that Europa League position, but because of a multi-club ownership, you know, they were relegated to the Conference League, and all you can do is win it, which they did.
13: All right, we'll be back after this time out. Please stay tuned.
14: Yeah, so this is Jolly Johnny on the streets. 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
11: Right, of course, Kano, welcome back to the show, Football Fans Time Show on 96.9 Cool FM. And today being a throwback Thursday, that's Mode 9 and Ella Joe. They call that one Style.
23: Music where we play, we do it in our own
11: style. All right, we are asking you on the show this evening, was that the toughest Champions League final you've seen in your lifetime? And we've gotten quite a few. I think a lot of people actually did touch on the 2014 Madrid derby. All right, from AY, let's head to the message of the Fidelity winning coach. He says, good evening, Super Squad. This is Fidelity winning coach. The most memorable Champions League final I've watched was 2005 between AC Milan and Liverpool. Expectedly, Milan parading stars, star players like goalkeeper Cafu, Maldini, Costa Corta, Seedorf, Crespo, Shevchenko romp into a 3-0 lead in the first half, only for captain Fantastico Steven Gerrard to inspire Liverpool to level up in the second half and went on to win through penalties. The result shocked the whole world. All right, Fidelity winning coach. And Aro says, good evening to you, the Super Squad. First one was the 2006. I was thinking maybe you say the most memorable one is 2026.
13: He has not watched it now.
11: Yes, you have to speak it into, you know. He said the 2006 final where Arsenal lost gallantly to Barcelona. The second one was the 2011 final in Wembley where Messi mesmerizes and scored in the 3-1 win over Man United. I really pitied Sir Alex Ferguson with a shaking hand. He was shaking.
13: Shaky Fergie.
11: Aro, thank you.
13: All right, thank you so much, Aro, for stopping by. Well, news coming out from the camp of the Seleção Brazil suggests that Neymar will miss the first group game of the World Cup. Like Vera said on our sister station, Neymar, if you no say you no go dey fit at all, Yao Pedro is waiting on the wings. Would you replace?
11: No. I think for Neymar, it just feels it will feel all wrong for Brazil going to the World Cup without Neymar. Even if he's missing the first game, for me, I don't think that's a huge news. But he'll be there, and you know, when he's there, the fans, you know, you could actually feel the support. Like him not being there, I think it just signals something wrong. The followership will not be as much as that. So I don't think it's anything huge for them. Just one game, a lot of. I'm not sure even Messi might play the first game for Argentina. But being there, tournament, if you miss the first game, you still have a two group stages game, and going to the latter stage of the tournament, I think his experience will come in just handy.
13: Right, let's go back to the Champions League. Excuse me. Now, there are 7,000 minutes difference between Arsenal and Arsenal and PSG this season. Now, that's in terms of the games both teams have played. Now, Saturday's final will be Arsenal's 63rd game of the season, while it will be PSG's 56th game of the season. Now, does this have any bearing on the final?
9: Yeah, to be very fair, we'll talk about workload for players, you know. This is body we are using, the health system counts, you know. There's something we say on the streets, you know. when somebody has too many body counts.
11: Hey.
9: Now, in this context,
11: I thought I was going to say, but it didn't be firewood. That was what you were going to say.
9: Yeah. So, in this context, workload, you know, it tells on the muscles. It tells on the arteries.
11: That's why they have a masseuse.
9: Yeah, they do. But you know, it takes the body averagely, I think, 48 hours to recover very well. After a game, you know, especially when you run like for 90 minutes and stuff. So I think it's not going to be easy. But now, like we said, this workload is something that has effect over time.
11: You've had over a week.
9: Yeah, that's what I'm saying. Over time. So no matter the workload you're carrying, if you have like 48 hours to rest, there's an amount of recuperation you must have done. So the more time you have from that, you recuperate well. So for, let's say, since the last time they played a game, they've not played any game. So I think they're resting. And the funny thing is that apart from that, PSG as a team has played a lesser game. Individually, what's his name? Enrique has rotated his team so much than Arteta has done. I think Arteta didn't rotate his team much. Injury actually forced him to do some rotation. But what's his name? Enrique has been rotating his team so much. The likes of Drew from Barcelona have seen a lot of games this season in the Ligue 1. So I think he prioritized Champions League this season because he had most of his big stars always coming for the bigger games while the younger ones play the other games. So I think they'll be fresher on that day, to be very fair.
13: All right. Now, let's look at the total number of minutes the probable starters for both teams have this season. Now, David Raya, 3,330 minutes. Ooh. While Mativ Safonov has 1,350 minutes. Marquinhos, 1,049 minutes. Ben White, just 704 minutes. And Varaselia has 1,483 minutes. And Fabian Ruiz, 1,129 minutes. Ousmane Dembele, just 1,062 minutes so far. Vitinha, 2,121 minutes. So Declan Rice has 3,099 minutes. Due, 1,356 minutes. And Bukayo Saka, even with his injuries, has 2,225 minutes. And looks like Zaire Emery has 2,453 minutes.
9: Yeah.
13: Now he has played more minutes than most
9: PSG players.
13: All PSG
9: because
13: players.
9: He plays with the younger team and he plays with the older team, so he's been shuffling both sides.
13: Now a total of 23,182 minutes for Arsenal against PSG's 16,456 minutes.
9: It means that if this game goes into extra time,
13: PSG will win.
9: Arsenal will be more tired.
11: Well, I think the mass is cleared, yeah. Even the goalkeeper, you can understand that. Safanov, I think when he came into the team, he wasn't the first choice goalkeeper.
9: Yeah.
11: So you explain why Raya, you know, has played 3,000
9: minutes. That's not the reason. Arteta doesn't really change Raya for every game. He has him more.
11: Safanov also wasn't the first choice.
9: No, that's not the reason. Safanov was keeping this season. Chevalier didn't start.
11: Well, he wasn't the guy from
13: Chevalier started the season.
9: Chevalier went injured. Safanov Chevalier came back and they've been rationing the team for them.
11: Okay. and of course, the intensity of the Premier League as compared to the French League, we all know that the Premier League intensity is quite intense. But I think everything will cancel out the fact that they have like equally 1 week to actually rest and prepare. And on games like this, it doesn't really matter what has happened on the course of the season. On the night, you have to bring in your A game. And I'm sure even if you're like, let's say, this is the game, the final that every footballer wants to play. So it's not like a punishment to them. It's like a build-up to what as a footballer all your life you've dreamt of, and everybody, I think every footballer wants to be in the grandest of stages. So I think it's who wants it more. On the basis you say, Arsenal should want it more because they have the chance to make themselves legends even ahead of what guys like Thierry Henry couldn't achieve there. So I think there's more in it for Arsenal than for PSG, who won it last season.
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13: Oh yes, we are still on your radio by 5 minutes past seven because the Black Genius is not in the building. So let's talk transfers. Now, Anthony Gordon has completed his medical at Barcelona. And of course, Deco has traveled to Newcastle to have discussions with Anthony Gordon's agent. And of course, Newcastle to reach an agreement. Now, what Barcelona offering is 70 million pounds. The same Barcelona that say they don't get 28 million for Marcus Rashford.
9: Well, I think it's based on priorities and the worth of what you're buying. You could buy, for instance, you could buy a meal, let's say from Cool FM for 4,500. And then you go to, let's say, our sister station, Wazobia FM, and that same meal, it goes for 6K, and you will pay. Mm. Based on what you, the value you think you're getting from that place and the other, you know, things that surrounds it.
13: Chai is putting more money on the food.
9: No, now, so for Barcelona, I think they see Rashford as already part of their team.
13: Okay.
9: They got him on loan last time, and then Rashford also has this eagerness to want to play for them and has zeroed in on them. Whereas as for Anthony Gordon, there seem to be other suitors. So I think these are the things that kind of, you know, affects the dynamics of how much they are spending.
13: So same Barcelona offering 100 million euros for Julian Alvarez. For me, I feel he is not the type of striker they need.
11: Well, I don't think so.
9: Yeah, what the type you need,
11: but Barcelona is a team that
13: Victor Osimhen.
11: I can see the Nigerian sentiments. You know, even when we are like Galatasaray actually asking for, I think,
13: 150
11: or for 100 million euros. It's not like there are no clubs that could actually cough out that money. It's just about, you know, how important do we think you are to us. And clearly, Barcelona, they see Alvarez as that. And it's not a team that you say maybe they must go for a striker that will score 25, 30 goals. They have players who will bring in 16, 14, 15, 8 here and there. And last season, I think the highest goal scorer should be like 17, 16 for them. Either Rafinha or Lamine Yamal. I think
9: Lewandowski and Ferran Torres were the highest goal scorers last season for them.
13: For Barcelona?
9: Yes.
11: Yeah.
13: I think Lamine Yamal scored more goals. 16 La Liga goals.
9: What about Ferran Torres?
11: Yeah, I'm not sure they have any player who scored more than 17 goals.
13: Okay.
11: And they still ended up being a champion. Yeah, so just tells you, you know, and he's the kind of player that, you know, he does bring other players into play. You know, he does. It's not like, you know, he's like a marksman who just stays in one place. He moves and also creates space for other players to play into.
13: Right. Other transfer gist. Arsenal are demanding up to 20 million pounds for Gabriel Jesus,
9: only
13: who is 29 this summer. Only. Will you pay more than 20 million pounds for Gabriel Jesus?
9: You're talking about Gabriel Jesus?
13: Yeah, I'm talking about
9: a serial winner with Man City, a winner with Arsenal,
13: serial winning from the bench. So, of course, Manchester City are prioritizing a move for Nottingham Forest and England midfielder Elliot Anderson as they look to kickstart the post Pep Guardiola era. But City have no interest in signing Chelsea's once-away Argentina midfielder Enzo Fernandez, who yesterday we told you that he's asked to leave the Stamford Bridge. And I think with City's lack of interest, it means that Enzo Fernandez might be going to Madrid.
9: Even with City's interest, I think he might prefer destination Madrid. Okay. He's an Argentine, he speaks Spanish, and Madrid is one of the biggest teams in the world.
11: Yeah, I think he said his preference for the city of Madrid, that it reminds him so much of Buenos Aires. Yeah, like you said, with City out there, even though I think with guys like Kovacic, Rodri, we don't know what might be their future. But for Madrid, but there are no concrete interest. I've heard that Jose Mourinho has actually asked for them to move for Sporting Lisbon midfielder Moyten Hoylemon. So maybe that might just be, you know, an option. If that's not possible, they might look the way of Enzo as well.
13: Okay, let's take the last call. Hello, good evening.
3: Hello.
13: Hello.
3: Evening, guys.
13: Yeah, good evening to you. Your name and location?
3: I'm not sure. I want to speak about the Gordon and Rashford contracts.
13: Okay. Okay. Please do so.
3: I think it actually makes sense for
4: Barcelona to go for Gordon.
5: Okay.
4: Because they'll be spending the amount, the 17 million, which is contract, that's about 5 years, that was about 18 million per year.
5: Mm. Okay.
4: And his salary will be less than maybe 6 million a year. So that's 24. And Manchester United are asking for about 28 million.
5: For Rashford.
4: At once payment.
11: Yeah, brilliant, brilliant analysis.
4: They are about 250, even if we do this with this. So that will be amounting to about 12 million. That's 28 plus 12, that's about 40 million a year. And I think it doesn't make sense for them to pay that for Rashford.
11: Are you an accountant?
4: Well, I follow football transfers. Yeah.
5: Oh, wow. Fabrizio Romano.
11: Brilliant, brilliant.
5: Yeah, all right, thank you so much.
9: Thank you.
5: We appreciate your contribution.
11: Makes business sense.
5: Yeah, it does. We have one.
11: Hi, good evening, guys. For me, Real Madrid vs Atletico in 2014 and Man City vs Inter Milan. All right, you Hazard with that one. And Cyprian from Pancheca says, good evening, Super Squad. About the Gordon and Rashford transfer saga, what is hindering Barcelona is the salary cap. Rashford's salary is 300k to 350, while Gordon's salary is 150 to 200 per week. And I always agreed with MVP Alvarez is not the kind of striker we need. We should go for Osimhen. Okay, that's Desmond's Desmond's point. Oyarzabal. All right.
5: Oyarzabal. You don't scatter everything, actually. All right. RB Leipzig are adamant that Ivory Coast winger Yana Diomande, who is a target of Liverpool, is going nowhere this summer. He remains with the club. Bayer Leverkusen are hoping to convince outgoing Bournemouth boss Andoni Iraola, to be their new manager. And Arsenal have conducted extensive preparation for a deal to sign England midfielder Morgan Rogers from Aston Villa. And Liverpool want to keep Brazil goalkeeper Alisson Becker for another season, leaving a summer deal for the 33-year-old to join Juventus in doubt. I actually heard that Alisson wanted to join Juventus.
9: I heard Juventus wanted to take him, and he was like, okay, he stayed in Italy because he came from Roma. He stayed in Italy before. He might go back, but club wants him to stay.
5: All right, guys, thank you so much for being a part of the show. Tomorrow is another day to give you the latest in the world of football on Football Fans Time Show. I am the biggest Ateta.
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0: Buy Me Something, Moody Long helping out Lady London on that record. And speaking about Moody Long, I mean, she was supposed to be on the tour. She was actually on the tour with the likes of Brandy and Monica with the Boys Mind Tour back in 2025. Well, she had to, you know, pull out from that tour because of health issues. Well, it turns out that right now she's currently working on something, and we are super pumped about what she's working on. Like, for real. 96.9 Cool FM, your number one hit music station. 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
0: It's been said before that almost everyone

0: Everyone has a double ganger, but what if your own double ganger is a buffalo? Have you thought about that before?
1: You are talking the rubbish. You are talking the nonsense. You are talking the thing that don't have a good experience at all. Why this?
0: Well, it's looking like President Donald Trump's double ganger might just be a buffalo. Yo, there's a very rare buffalo nicknamed Donald Trump right now because of how much it looks like Donald Trump. I mean, it's been going viral after escaping its sacrifice at the very last minute. I mean, it was supposed to be on alive yesterday for Eid, but turns out that something interesting happened. This buffalo, which weighs about 700 kilograms, had already been sold for slaughter before the government reportedly stepped in because of the massive outcry from the people of the area. Okay, everyone was seriously saying that no one should touch that animal, but maybe because it looks so much like Donald Trump.
1: Are you playing? What type of plane is this? This is plane.
0: Yeah, I'm telling you, this buffalo has blonde hair. Of course, it's an albino buffalo. It has blonde hair and, you know, calm behavior. Everyone on social media were talking about this particular buffalo, and crowds were trooping in to see it like a celebrity. I'm like, wait, a buffalo?
2: No, me got those videos. No, me got those CLK be that.
0: Well, turns out that the authorities eventually reached out to the owner of the, you know, of the buffalo and refunded them. I mean, it's just one of the crazy things. But they say they are going to take it to a national zoo for protection. So it's going to be there for other people to come and be, you know, watching it and all of that.
3: It can't be possible.
0: I mean, this is what they don't have any problem, child. That's my own, child. Anyway, I've got more story to share with you on the social night before it's all a wrap. Until then, we're back into the hits. 96.9 Cool FM with Fido, Zlatan, Udumudu Black. Dance for Jesus. Right here.

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0: Hey. His name is Loving, giving us Available. Have y'all been seeing the whole social media videos that have been making himself and Don Jazzy? It's been crazy. I'm seeing someone, a cleaner, who was trying to make observations about their songs, trying to tell them about G-Clap, this, that. Was literally suggesting some things they could do on a song. And guess what? Don Jazzy advised him not to ever give any advice on music to anyone ever in the world.
1: Sorry for the laugh.
0: You know, I saw that on social media. I thought I should let you know. And don't forget to check on us on Instagram. We are on there as Cool FM Kano. And sure to follow our page. Of course, we'll be putting out interesting contents for you as well. So make sure to lock in with us on social media. Okay, we want to hear from you. That being said, we've got more conversations to get into for the hour. You know exactly where you are.
2: They take it up a notch. We take it all the way up.
3: But the truth is,
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0: Yo. What's the social night going down? And people have been talking about, you know, the vibe between Javis and Jadrolita and Regina Daniels. I mean, it's been going everywhere. I just even saw a video of both of them going to the club and spending about 8 million naira in one night. I mean, that has to be a lot of money, fam. Come on. Crazy, right? Absolutely wild. Well, before they went to the club, they were having a conversation around motherhood and being away from from Regina's child. And I mean, everyone have been feeling down after, you know, listening to all the vibe they had on that internet.
4: I cannot bear this again.
0: They went on a live session, literally, where Jeffy gently asked Regina when she last saw her sons and whether she missed them and all of that. And it got off everyone all in their feels. Yeah, Regina admitted that she misses them deeply and revealed that she hasn't seen them since last year. But then again, she's hopeful that they'll reunite very soon by God's grace.
3: Wow.
0: It's crazy. Now, to be honest, watching the video, you can tell that she was really feeling down, okay? Even when she was speaking lovingly about her boys, laughing softly while mentioning that one of them had already lost her baby tooth and all of that, you can tell that she was really, really pained, okay? And it's just a crazy situation for her.
5: All of you are not holding.
0: Absolutely wild. This is social night, and I had to let you in on that. We're going to get back into the hits when we return. It will be to jump on the Retro Cafe. We're throwing it all the way back to while you were growing up. What was the hardest beating you ever received? Ooh, I think I can remember mine. I'm going to tell you all about this in the next hour. Until then, back to the hits. Ariel M giving us a country.

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2: 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Listen, we've got big hits to start this hour with. 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

0: that's our Shakira singing about forgiveness. I mean, a lot of guys are going to have a field day with this song. Imagine just cheating on your girlfriend. And then you had to start singing this song for your girlfriend. It's absolutely crazy. 96.9 Cool FM, your number one hit music station. Don't forget that we're counting down to the final hour where you get an opportunity to walk away with a $1,000 recharge card just because you had a great time listening to the Night Cafe. You don't got to do too much. Just try to remember one gist each from two elements of the show that's not on our Facebook page, not on our WhatsApp stories, and there's absolutely nothing stopping us from sending a $1,000 recharge card your way. And, yo, that's going to be our delight. Yo, we're jumping into the vibe for the hour. You know exactly what's going down. It's the Retro Cafe.
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0: You know, I saw a post on social media on X, and that got me laughing hard, okay? It has a lot to do with a question that was asked. Can you remember the highest beating you got from your parents? And what exactly did you do wrong? So I'm seeing someone commenting on there, and the person is saying, my aunt called me Olodo, and I replied her with, if you weren't an Olodo too, why are you a tailor? And I'm looking at this. Like, the beating this guy got was well deserved. Like, it was absolutely deserved.
2: I never expected it.
0: I'm telling you for a fact, because fam, how do you get the audacity? Where do you order that audacity from? Because fam, it is crazy, man. Well, stepping away from that, I just want to know if you can remember the highest beating you got while you were growing up. It could be from your parents, it could be from your older siblings, wherever it came from. I really want to know what you did to deserve that, all right? Hit me up on WhatsApp, 0809-526-7102 or facebook.com/coolfmcano. 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

0: 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My name is Lizzo. About that time, 96.9 Cool FM, your number one hit music station. You know, she's been working hard to release another album, and I'm just learning a few things about her recently. And I just got to realize that her Instagram page was not meant for music initially. Can you believe that she just mentioned recently that she created her Instagram page so that she can come on the Instagram and start eating? Wow! I mean, I don't know if you've seen all those Instagram, all those TikTok videos where people be eating on video and all of that. That was exactly the content she was planning to make before her music took off.
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0: We've got a situation and we need you to help us solve it on the Love Zone. We're trying to know, you've been looking for the love of your life for the longest of time, and then you found someone, you're about to marry that person. In a few days' time, you set the wedding date and everything, but you realize that the person has 35 million is owing, rather, 35 million across different, you know, loan apps. And to even make this thing more interesting, this person doesn't have a job, they don't have an investment, there's no clear way of the way they're going to, you know, sort out this bill. What exactly are you going to do in that situation? That's exactly what I want to know. Danny Bossler is saying, you know what?

0: If I am financially buoyant to set off the loan, I will go on with the wedding, otherwise reschedule it. And I'm looking at this. This guy is such a gentleman.
1: I shouted, Jesus.
0: Oh, no.
2: What? Agree to, bros.
0: Yeah, that's the right one. That's the right one for you. Another one coming from Angelino. He says, with immediate effect. What is going to happen with immediate effect? Angelino, you got to explain to us. Yeah. Lesmila is saying, you know what? We continue together so we can both enjoy the money, period. But the big question I got for you is, what if that money has already finished?
3: You are talking the rubbish. You are talking the nonsense. You are talking the thing that don't have a good experience at all. Why this?
0: How is it going, Ibrahim? Abraham is saying, I will not quit the wedding. Nothing concern me with our loans. That's an interesting way to look at it, though. I'm going to tell you what I'm going to do if it were to be me in that situation. But first, let's get back into the hits. Before we get back into the hits, what exactly are you going to do if you found out a few days to your wedding that your wife or your husband-to-be owes 35 million now across different loan apps, and you know they don't have a business and there's no known investment to pay back this loan? What exactly are you going to do? Let's talk about it while we're back into the hits. 96.9 Cool FM is where you are. 0809 526 7102. That's the WhatsApp.

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0: Die Die by Shakira and our own Bernard. This is about to be the World Cup anthem. You know what I'm talking about. They're going to be singing it over and over again. I think it sounds good to me so far.
1: Sorry for the laugh.
0: 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I'm seeing a message from Fred. Fred is saying that, please, what's the Cool FM app? I've been trying it, and it's not connecting. Is it changed? 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Okay, that's the same app, Cool FM Nigeria. Download it. And you'll set the location to Kano and you can listen to us. It's that simple, Fred. You can try it out right now and let me know so I can guide you through the process on WhatsApp, okay? All right, then. That being said, how about we wrap it all up for this hour?
2: They take it up a notch. 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
0: What are you going to do if you're a few days away from your wedding and then found out that your wife-to-be or your husband-to-be owes the sum of 35 million naira to different loan apps? Remember, this partner of yours has no steady business or known investment. Are you still going to continue, you know, to marry that person? That's what I want to know. Yeah, we've got a few messages dropping by. Adnan, what's crack-a-lacking? Adnan is saying the marriage must still hold. Okay, I don't think I want to read the rest of that, but thank you for dropping by, Adnan. Pius is saying, call off the wedding with immediate effect. That place, not danger zone. That's what my brother is saying. Okay, that makes sense. Another one coming from Soulchild is saying, you see low BP and you want still go carry am. Now, so una they do. Gbawoso, osiso, make you maka, EST, oge, gone so soon. Okay. Will find you, my brother. Now, untimely deaths be that lady. This is from that. Okay, you can continue that conversation on our Facebook. I did tell you that I'm going to mention what I'm going to do if I were to be in that situation. I see another message. Maybe I should just quickly take this one from Austin. Austin is saying, if I am financially buoyant, I will continue with the marriage. But if I am not financially well to do, I'll pause the marriage for a while before deciding whether to go ahead with a marriage or not. But ultimately, her kind of person would determine my action. If she is the type that is worth searching for, then yeah. Well, I gotta tell you, it doesn't even matter the kind of person that person is. If it were to be me in that situation, I am certainly calling off that wedding. For real, for real. Now, here's my reason. For someone to owe different apps up to 35 million naira and not have a viable plan as to how to pay back, it shows a lot about that person's character. It shows that person is not exactly, they are putting everything to chance. They don't want to work hard. They just want to keep spending money. And it doesn't, they can take money from anywhere. They don't care what you're going through. They do not care. They don't care. They can even take your own money. They can even unalive you and take your money just to avoid, you know, avoid taking accountability or working or something of that sort. That's exactly the advice I'm going to give you if you find yourself in that situation, okay? Listen, in the next hour, we've got a 1,000 naira recharge card that's going to go to the biggest fan of the Night Cafe who listened for just 2 hours. Until then, let's get back into the hits. 96.9 Cool FM, your number one hit music station.

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1: Know what I'm saying? 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Atlanta, tell you about my run, you know what I'm saying? Ask Pluto Banker 21, you know what I'm saying?

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0: Cher Day. Tumingo, allow me there on that one. 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Big up to every single one of you who's been listening to this show. Yeah. You are the real MVP, and we salute you. We appreciate the fact that you've been locked in. As a matter of fact, we have a better way of saying thank you. Yes.
1: I agree to it, bros.
0: Yes, it's with a $1,000 recharge card about to be yours. Before we even get into all of that, I think we need to congratulate the current champion of the last man standing in the name of Usman. Usman listened today, to yesterday, had a great time. And yeah, he called in and let us know what he heard while he was listening, and now he's bawling. Congratulations to you, Usman. Yeah. Now we're looking for someone else.
2: It's the final hour. Let's meet the last man standing. The last man standing on the Night Cafe.
0: It's going down in this hour. And if you've been listening to the show for at least 2 hours, then you are the person we have been looking for. All you got to do now is just prove to us that you've been locked in on the show for at least 2 hours. Two things you can do. You can either call in or send us a voice note. If you want to call, you can call the number 0809-526-7102. Save that number up. Again, 0809-526-7102. That's our phone number. You can also send a voice note on WhatsApp. But if you're sending that voice note, it has to be less than a minute, okay? 1 minute or under. Secondly, you gotta be away, because I've noticed a few times when people just send in a voice note and the next time you text them, they've already slept off. Resist the urge for you to sleep off right now. You know what I'm talking about. Ensure that you don't sleep off at all.
3: I get coconut head.
0: Yes, have coconut head for that sleep. And secondly, you should ensure that whatever you're sending us on a voice note is neither on our Facebook page nor our WhatsApp stories. So what you got to do is check out what's on our Facebook page and what's on our WhatsApp stories, and be sure that what you're sending is neither on our Facebook page nor our WhatsApp stories. And finally, ensure that you're awake, because if we text you and you don't respond, that means that you've chosen not to be the last man standing. We don't like that. Listen, we're counting on you sending in your voice notes or calling in as the last man standing. So yeah, we're counting on that to happen. We're back into the hits with this one coming from my girl Tiwa Savage. You for me, right here, 96.9 Cool FM, your number one hit music station.

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1: Listen, I don't want to go to sleep knowing fully well that no one has clinched on this 1K top up as the last man standing. It's going to make me very, very sad. For real, for real. Don't let the haters win. Call me up right now. 0809-526-7102. Let me know two gist you heard from two different hours of the show. That's not on our Facebook page, not on our WhatsApp stories, because there's a $1,000 recharge card with your name on it. 0809-526-7102. That's the number you need to be dialing. You should call that number up right now and claim this 1K top up as the last man standing. I mean, I can't wait to send that 1K top up to you. Hello to you.
2: Hello, good evening.
1: Good evening. What's your name and location?
2: Usman.
1: What?
2: Ibrahim. Usman Ibrahim.
1: Ismail Ibrahim. Ismail, what was the last time you... I was excited like Ismail was going to win. What happened, Ismail? Did you run out of airtime? I mean, that's the reason why we are here. You can still send a voice note, can you, though? I don't know if you have enough time for that, but hey, you can go ahead and call me, because the calling is quite, it's instant, okay? So you can always call me immediately, and let's find out if you heard, if you listened to the show for 2 hours at least. Hello to you.
3: Hello, good evening.
1: Good evening to you. What's your name and location?
3: Nina from Yoruba Road.
1: Nina from Yoruba Road. Nina, when was the last time you won on Cool FM?
3: I can't remember.
1: But has it been up to 3 months?
3: I think so.
1: Okay. So, Nina, I want to believe you've been listening to the Night Cafe, yes?
3: Yes, sir.
1: Can you remember two gists? Now, these two gists cannot be from the same hour. It's got to be for one from 8 p.m. or 9 p.m. And the second one should be from 9 p.m. or 10 p.m. Can you do that for me?
3: Yes, sir.
1: All right, talk to me.
3: Okay, I think the first gist I had was the one you're talking about, Regina Daniel and Jadrolita. Yeah, she was talking about her children. I think Jadrolita was interviewing her, and then she was saying she missed her children and all that.
1: Okay, what was the second gist you can remember?
3: And then the second, I think, I can remember when you were talking about a bull you were supposed to kill for Salah.
1: Yeah, here's the thing, then, that both these gists you just told me now are from the same hour. So I need one more gist that is, these are from 8 p.m. So I'm looking for something that's from around 9 p.m. or thereabouts. Can you remember? Or 10 p.m.? Oh my God! What's happening?

0: is our breaking. Are y'all saying I should go to sleep without having a winner? It's not fair. Hello to you. I think I'm eventually going to have to go to bed. Don't forget that you can always connect with us on social. We are Cool FM Kano on Instagram, on X, on Threads, TikTok, Facebook, everywhere. And sure to follow us everywhere. You can also follow me on social. I am Blue Magic double underscore ODII. Before I sleep, let me try this one. Hello to you.
1: Hello.
0: Good evening. What's your name and location?
1: My name is Jonah. I'm calling from Zawatiki.
0: Jonah. So, yes. Jonah, when was the last time you went on Cool FM?
1: It's my first time to go.
0: Oh, amazing. Yeah. All right, Jonah, before we continue, I need you to know, did you listen to the show for 2 hours?
1: Yeah, yes.
0: Okay, can you tell me two gists you heard from 2 different hours of the show?
1: Yes.
0: Okay, go ahead. Talk to me.
1: Okay, the first gist that I heard around 8.
0: What?
1: Around 8.
0: Mm-hmm.
1: You talk about a prisoner that's trying to do advice from one song that he heard from John Gavin.
0: What?
1: The
0: Black King and I try. Oh, okay. Don Jazzy and that artist, yes?
1: Yeah.
0: Okay, I need another gist from another hour. Can you tell me that?
1: Yes, you around 9.
0: Mm-hmm.
1: Mention the video that for
0: that what?
1: You mentioned the video.
0: What did I say the video did?
1: Yes, that for one show that you performed almost
0: game
1: like
0: $600
1: by show.
0: You mean $600,000,
1: yeah? Yeah,
0: exactly. Listen, I'm not even gonna waste your time. Congratulations!
1: Thank you, sir.
0: Congratulations. Alright, you stay on the line, let me get your contacts, okay?
1: Okay, sir.
0: Alright, we're back into the hits. You know where you are.

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5: 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It's a Friday! 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